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1: 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New Kennel Ration Tender Chunks.
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3: 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Two pantsuit headquarters. 132 South Main and 210 South Main downtown Salt Lake. 165 South Main downtown Bountiful. 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
4: For 50 cent, name this tune. For 50 cent, name this tune. Only 50 cents, folks. We're going to give you $10. We will play a tune for you, sir. Yes, sir. $10 in American money.
5: Don't do that.
4: This next song, there it is.
6: Sing it to the Lord.
4: For 25 cents, name that tune.
1: We make it easy for you to make it beautiful.
7: It costs about the same for serving, but gives you five times more iron.
8: Just call him up.
9: You should be so lucky.
8: Oh, what'll I try?
9: Everything.
6: Only time in the show for God's salvation. Hallelujah. It just comes out. Jesus said in his holy word.
9: Dishwashing liquid?
8: And it's mild?
9: More than mild. Makes heaps of suds that last, and it softens hands while you do the dishes.
10: We are now arriving at 30th Street Station, Philadelphia, the only stop in Philadelphia. Thank you for riding Amtrak's Metro Line. Have a nice day. 30th Street Station, Philadelphia.
11: Miss too many days, then they let you go. They fire you if you miss too many days at one time, right? So that's why I don't work study because
6: when you talk about heathens,
11: no, very easy.
6: Are you talking about the Negro races? Hallelujah! But anybody that doesn't know Jesus is a Savior and Lord, is a heathen according to the Word of God. Glory be to God. Thank you, Jesus.
12: But there's still that political undercurrent, because
6: and he didn't only
12: well,
6: say, tell it to Israel,
12: today, because it's always been very hard for the black musicians, jazz and blues musicians, and to a degree, it still is. Many of the great jazz musicians that have come from Chicago, such as many AACM musicians, Fred Anderson, for instance, New Hollywood, Trudevans, the Iron Sound.